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1: Hi, Ardo.
2: Hi.
1: How are you?
2: Phenomenal. How are you doing tonight?
1: I'm fine. This is Sherry.
2: Excellent. Hi, Sherry. What's going on?
1: Oh, I want to send a song out to my best friend, Tilly.
2: Okay. All right. By the way, Sherry, where are you calling from?
1: I'm from El Centro, California.
2: El Centro, California, the Imperial Valley, very special place. And your best friend is Tilly. Is she also in your city or is she far away?
1: She's right here with me.
2: Oh, even better. I'd love that. And how long have you been best friends with Tilly?
1: Oh, I've been knowing her since kinder.
2: Amazing. What makes Tilly the best friend you could ever ask for?
1: She's like a sister to me. Yeah. You know, she lost her mother like, how long ago? Like July, and I wanted to send a song out.
2: Of course. Her. What song are we going to play for Tilly and for her mother who have unfortunately left us? What are we going to play to pay some respect to Tilly's mama tonight?
1: Boys to Men, a song for mama.
2: Song for mama. Okay. All right, Sherry.
1: Yeah.
2: Give Tilly a big hug from me. And, you know, there's a lot of people out there, including myself, missing our mamas tonight. So we'll play this for Tilly's mom and all the mamas out there, especially the ones that are no longer with us.
3: Thank you.

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1: Hi, my name is Nadia Ware. I'm from Wichita, Kansas, and I'd like to send an oral expression to my mom. She's right upstairs. Mom, I just want to say I love you, and I'm always here for you. Hopefully you hear this.
2: Hello, my name is Jacob Castillo out of Beaver, Texas. I just wanted to give out an oral expression to my grandma. Thank you for always being there, having my back, and I hope I get to spend many more years with you.
3: Hi, my name is Diamond McCullough. I would like to send an oral expression to my mom, Deborah Whitfield. Happy birthday, Mom, and happy Mother's Day. I love you.
4: Hi, this is Stephanie Louisa from Athens, Tennessee, and I want to make an oral expression to my mom. Happy Mother's Day. I love you so much.
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3: 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This message is to my mother, Doris. Have a family Mother's Day. We missed you so much, and we love you. We miss you, Mom. God bless.
4: Hey, this is Cody calling from Las Cruces, New Mexico. I would like to give a very special Mother's Day oral expression to my mom in heaven. Happy Heavenly Mother's Day, Mom. I love you and I miss you every day. And I know you're watching over me.
5: Hey, this is Corey Bowman from Danville, Illinois. I would like to give an oral expression to my mother, Charmaine Bowman. She just passed away yesterday. I just want to tell you, I'll never forget you, Mom. I know you're always watching over me. And I'm thankful to have 38 years with you. I love you, and this is going to be the hardest time of my life, but hopefully I'll bounce.

0: 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Our Instagram is slowjams, S-L-O-W-J-A-M-S, slowjams on IG. 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
1: Hi, this is Chandler Crawford. I am sending this from Savannah and Georgia. I would love to give a huge shout out to my mother, Julie Crawford. She's dealing with a lot, and happy Mother's Day to my mother.
2: Hi, my name is Tara Lee. I'm calling from Tulsa, Oklahoma. I just want to give a shout out to my sisters and my mother, Taryn, Tiffany, Ashley, and my mother, Pamela McCombs. I just want to say happy Mother's Day, and I love you guys with all my heart.
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0: We'll check the apology line. Give you another full hour of Sunday Night Slow Jams from Mama, and just those special dedications, those oral expressions continue. 877-209-0631. Happy Mother's Day.
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1: How you doing, Art Doug?
2: 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How you doing?
1: I'm doing good.
2: Excellent.
1: I wanted to make an oral expression out to my mom.
2: Of course, let's make it happen. What's your name?
1: Xavier Fisher.
2: What's up, Xavier? Where are you calling from tonight?
1: Oklahoma County.
2: All right, tell me about your mama.
1: Her name is LaQuita Nash, and she's the best woman to me, and I just wanted to make an oral expression out to her and tell her I love her, and I miss her so much.
3: 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When it comes down to thinking about what my mother's done for me,

0: Sunday Night Slow Jams dedicated to Mama. You are appreciated. Mother's Day edition. And we're going to do our very best to get as many people on the air as possible tonight, starting with these oral expressions.
1: Hey, what's up? My name is Leon. I'm calling from Minneapolis, Minnesota. And my message is to my mom. Hey, what's up, Mama? It's me. I know I've been a disappointment my whole life, but I swear I'm getting through. I'm getting through things. I'm going through. Life's been kind of rough for me, but, you know, I'm going through things. But I'll make it. I'll be a better son. I'll be a better boy. Be a better man.
2: Hi, I'm JC from Niobrara, Louisiana. I'm here to send out oral expressions to my mom for Mother's Day, Stacy Williams. I just wanted to let you know I love you no matter what, and I know things have been tough recently, but I want you to know you always got it. I love you, Mama.
3: Hi, I'm Analia Cup. I'm from Albuquerque, New Mexico, and my oral expression is to my mother, Alicia Cup. She does what she can do for me all these years, and I love you so much, Mom. Bye.
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1: Yes, I would like to make a request.
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0: think our two most special episodes of Sunday Night's Slow Jams are Valentine's and Mother's Day. Nothing like Mom. And Mom, you are appreciated so very much. I speak to all of the mothers listening. Speak to my mother, who is no longer with us, unfortunately, but always, always in my heart. These are online expressions from slowjams.com, from Sabina in San Francisco to Lloyd in Sacramento. I love you and I miss you, and thanks for a great Mother's Day. Brittany to Kahim in Hobbs, New Mexico. I love you more than anything, and I appreciate everything that you've done for me and the kids. And from Veronica to Benjamin in Visalia, California, no matter what happens, we'll get through this together. Thank you for a great Mother's Day. Alex to Santana in Albuquerque, New Mexico. Happy Mother's Day, and I love you. These are online expressions from slowjams.com. From Josh to Daisy in Tucson, Arizona, I can't wait to see you. Happy Mother's Day, and I love you. Stephen and Ruth in Colorado Springs, thank you for loving me and the kids, and happy Mother's Day. From Darius to Anicia in Pflugerville, Texas, happy Mother's Day. Hugs and kisses, and I love you. Mercedes and Twin in Pekin, Illinois. Destiny and Joe are with us tonight in Lubbock, Texas. Maritza and Ricardo in Ventura, California. Jennifer and John Tavion in Woodville, Texas. And hello and good night to Judith and Ronald in Sacramento, California. 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
1: Hi, my name is Annie Tiaro. I'm calling from Omaha, Nebraska. For my mother, she passed in 1995, and I know she's looking down on me.
2: This is Shanique calling from Valdosta, Georgia. This message is to my mom. Just wanted to let you know that you've been in my heart since day one. Although I've been without you since I was 14, just know that I love you, and I know that you're watching down on me, and I will continue to do everything that I can to make you proud. I love you, Mom.
3: Hi, my name is Tara. I'm calling from St. Paul, Minnesota. I'm just calling because I wanted to wish a happy Mother's Day to a lot of mothers. My fiance is in the process of losing his mother. My dad just lost his mother. I lost my mother 12 years ago, and it's a really difficult Mother's Day, but happy Mother's Day to everyone that's struggling and for the happy times, too.

0: Sunday night Slow Jams Mother's Day edition continues with the RW. You know, for decades, I do the show, and I take calls from people who were very sad that their mother was no longer with them on Mother's Day. And then it happened to me. And wow, you don't really know what to expect until it happens. And it's sad, and it still is sad. But my mother, I realize, lives on in my heart every single day, and I truly believe that. So if your mother's no longer on earth, remember she's still with you in her heart. And you can send a dedication, an oral expression, a Mother's Day greeting to your mom, whether she is on this earth or not. We are waiting for your phone calls. Our phone number, I'll give it to you in about 30 seconds.
1: My name is Jacob Salinas. I'm from Visalia. I want to send a happy Mother's Day to all the mothers out there. I want to say happy Mother's Day to my mother. And I love her so much. I love what she's done for me. You know, I may not say thank you, but I appreciate everything she's done for me. I will always love her forever.
2: Yo, R-Dub. I want to send an oral expression to my beautiful wife, the one and only Kimberly Giron, coming out of Demi, New Mexico. Happy Mother's Day, baby. I love you so much.
3: Cheryl Lewis, Austin, Texas. And I'm sending it out to my children, calling the Brats. Today was a wonderful Mother's Day. I had all of them on the computer, you know, just showing their love and care. And it's the best mother that I ever had, just seeing all five of them. And I want to thank you and tell them I love her so much.
4: Hi, my name is Daniel Smith. I'm calling from Sacramento, California. This oral expression is going out to Lovely. Lovely, I want to say happy Mother's Day. You're a wonderful mother to your daughter. And I hope I could see you and your daughter. I miss you from the shelter. And I'm just glad that we was able to talk and be close friends.
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1: Okay, we welcome Bernadette from Long Island to the show tonight. Bernadette, tell me all about Mama.
2: She's a hot number, just like you. I can call her, call on her, whenever, wherever, she's gonna be there. And I have to give her that. She's my folks. And each and every day, we look forward to each other, I believe, you know?
1: You haven't given me this beautiful woman's name so we can make her famous. What's your mom's name?
2: Her name is Brenda.
1: Brenda.
2: Mrs. Brenda Brown.

What's up, this your boy Genuine right here. I wanna tell y'all ladies to sit back, relax. Sunday night slow jams right here with me, Genuine, and my boy R-Dub. Keep it locked right here. Peace.

We are running out of time and trying to get as many oral expressions and dedications to mom on the radio as we can tonight. Sunday night Slow Jams Mother's Day edition. Judy to her daughter Olivia in Broken Arrow, Oklahoma. I love you. I'll always have your back. And happy Mother's Day from Ivan to Maria in Watsonville, California. Thanks for always being there for me. Love you and happy Mother's Day. Ethan to Grace in Pullman, Washington. I love you more than life itself. And from David in Santa Rosa, California, long distance love for Elizabeth in Wisconsin. Love you for always and forever. You're a great mother. Happy Mother's Day. These are online expressions from slowjams.com. 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From Mo to Chrissy in Lake Charles, Louisiana, thanks for all you do for me and the kids. And we love you and happy Mother's Day. Patrick and Jessica in National City, California, I love you. Happy Mother's Day to you. Andy and Amy in Naples, Florida. From Sarah to Layla in Columbus, Ohio. Ray to Elizabeth in Las Cruces, New Mexico, where they hear Slow Jams 5 nights a week on Hot 103 in Las Cruces. Travis and Amber in Columbia, Missouri. And from Lala to Lester in Sacramento, California. We're going to do our very best to get as many Mother's Day messages on the air as humanly possible. We're doing our very best, working furiously behind the scenes. The phone number is 877-209-0631. We'll check the apology line and give you the fourth and final hour of Sunday Night Slow Jams next.

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1: I wanted to give a mother's shout out.
2: Sure, let's do it. What's your name?
1: My name is Halima. I'm far away from my mom right now, so she's in Minnesota. She's she got into a few health situations. I haven't seen her in like 3 years, so I wanted to say happy Mother's Day to her and happy Teacher's Day too, which also passed. Because she's, like, the only teacher I've ever had. She's a single mother.
2: Wow. Hey, 3 years is way too long. When can you go to Minnesota to see your mom?
1: As soon as I get, you know, a chance at work. I got vacations that have been granted to me. So I don't want to tell her when I'm going to go there, but hopefully before July.
2: Excellent. Well, I wish you safe travels. I appreciate you listening so much, and we'll send some love out to your dear mama in Minnesota. It's great catching up with you tonight. Thanks for the call.
1: Thank you, buddy.

0: Sunday Night Slow Jams, Mother's Day edition. If I seem a little stressed, I am. We are working fast and furiously behind the scenes to get as many Mother's Day messages on the air as possible. Please keep in mind, we receive over 10,000 calls every Sunday night. It's impossible to get everybody on. I don't want any mad moms out there. That's the last thing I need is the moms coming after me. We'll do our very best to get you on before we have to shut it down tonight. These are the Sunday Night Slow Jams.
1: Hi, this is Jason from Cherry Hill, New Jersey. I am giving an oral expression to my mom, Barbara. She's the best mom in the world, supporting me through thick and thin. We just had a lovely dinner, and I'm on my way home, and I just wanted to say, Mom, I love you so much.
2: Hi, this is Max calling from Tucson, Arizona. This is going out to my mom, my name is Elena. She's been working really hard, and she has a lot of kids, and she might not have enough time for me because I haven't seen her for the past year or two. I wish I could see her again. Thank you for letting me say this, and I hope everyone listening to Slow Jams has a wonderful night.
3: Hey, my name is Keisha Amanda. I'm from North Carolina, and I'm sending an oral expression to my mama. Darrell, I love you. You are my world. You are everything to me, and I love you so much.
0: Okay, the rest of tonight's Sunday Night Slow Jam Show, Mother's Day edition, your final request and messages to mom. 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
1: Hi, my name is Jennifer Mendez Shablo.
2: Hi, Jennifer.
1: Hi, how you doing?
2: Fantastic. How are you?
1: I'm doing good. I'm so excited that I got in to you.
2: Jennifer, I am just as excited. Tell me where you're calling from.
1: I'm calling from Minnesota, Purdy, Minnesota.
2: Excellent. What brings you to the show?
1: Well, I want to make a shout-out for Happy Mother's Day to my sister, Maria Mendez, and a shout-out to my mom up in heaven that passed away when I was younger. I want to play Dear Mama.
2: Okay, so...
1: If you could.
2: Absolutely, of course. So your sister's name is Maria, correct?
1: Yeah.
2: And
1: yes.
2: She's a mama, so we're celebrating her. And then, what was your mother's name?
1: Mary Mendez.
2: And how old were you when your mom passed away? I'm so sorry to hear that she passed when you were young.
1: Yeah, it's okay. I was 14.
2: Wow, I can't imagine. That must be tough, losing a mom that young. So we're going to definitely salute her and remember her tonight with a special song from Tupac called Dear Mama. And I hope you call us anytime.
1: Oh, thank you. I appreciate everything you do for us and stuff.
2: You are the very best, and we do it because we love you. So stay in touch and don't be a stranger.
1: All right. Okay. Thank you.

0: Hi, this is Gracie. I'm in the Tucson, Arizona, and I just want to say I love you, Mom. Yeah, that's it. Bye.
1: Yo, this is Carter out of Sacramento. I want to give a happy Mother's Day out. You know what I mean? I want to shout a happy Mother's Day out to my mom. Best mommy ever. I want to thank you. Thank you so much for being my mom. I love you so much. I'm your oldest son. I hope your day was enjoyable as ever. And I love you once again. Happy Mom, happy Mother's Day.
2: Hi, this is Lenicia calling from Jacksonville, Arkansas. And my oral expression is to my mom driving. I just want to say that I love you, and I love all of my siblings, and thank you for everything that you do for all of us.
3: Hi, this is Karim from Clayton, North Carolina. My oral expression goes to my mom. Thank you so much for what you do for me. I love you.
4: All right, there we go. I'll leave you with a quote from my mom. Very simple quote, but she would always tell me, always do the kind thing. That's it. Always do the kind thing. And I miss my mom so very much. Try to take that with me. Maybe you can too. Always do the kind thing. Happy Mother's Day to all of our mamas all across America and around the world. See you next Sunday night for those Sunday night slow jams. My name's R. Dub. Good night.
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3: Watch or Not time. What's been up in Evansville lately? Let's find out together. Mackenzie Hart here is our in-studio detective on the case, trying to figure out if these are true stories from Evansville Watch on Facebook or they've been completely made up by me. We're ready to roll here.
4: Let's do it.
3: All right, detective hat on.
4: Yep.
3: First story. Love it. A man pulled his pants down and urinated in front of several subjects who were outside simply trying to enjoy this fall day.
4: Come on now.
3: When you gotta go, you gotta go.
4: Keep your pants on and pee in a bathroom. How hard is it?
3: You're just jealous that we can go outside easily.
4: I will say it's a lot less convenient for women, but keep it in your pants. I'm going to say that this did happen, unfortunately.
3: True story, it did.
4: Yep, I'm not even going to celebrate because that's gross.
3: When you got to go, you got to go.
4: I get it.
3: Sorry.
4: But
3: sorry, it's
4: inconvenient. Especially when when it's a nice day and we're enjoying
3: this lovely fall day.
4: Scenery.
3: I look over and see this.
4: And you whip it out, put it back.
3: It rained last week. We don't need this. All right, your second story. We have a man is walking around downtown screaming at pigeons and scaring passerbys.
4: Dude.
3: I can honestly relate.
4: I can too, but I don't do it.
3: Might have been me.
4: Okay, I'm going to say, oh my gosh. I think I've seen this. I'm like, I'm actually having a flashback because I think I've seen this. But I think I'm going to say, because I think you could make this one up because it is funny. So I'm going to say, nah.
3: Fake story.
4: Okay, good.
3: Great job.
4: I was like, as much as I have literally been driving to the downtown Y after I leave here and I see this happening in front of me.
3: Yeah.
4: I'm glad it was fake.
3: Pigeons! They're everywhere. They're not real.
4: They are,
3: government spies. Government drones. Yeah, okay.
4: Spiral real quick.
3: Bud. Yeah, you let us know.
4: Yeah.
3: 2 for 2 today. Whoop, way to go. How do you feel about somebody parking in front of your house that is not there to go to your house?
4: Right.
3: They're just parking in front of your house.
4: Me and Tyler don't have friends over.

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1: Let's pretend that the end of the world is near and you have all the money in the world to make a doomsday bunker with whatever you want inside of it. Think of it real quick.
2: I'm kind of scared. Why?
1: Don't worry about it. Just think what you'd put in there.
2: Okay.
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2: See, that does not shock me. He's a little odd, so...
1: He's just being prepared.
2: Now I kind of get your thought process here.
1: There's nothing wrong with being a little prepared.
2: I guess not, but that is like the opposite of wishful thinking, right?
1: Yes.
2: Okay.
1: Yes. So he actually bought property. Where is this property at?
2: If it's in the Midwest, I don't like that.
1: I don't...
2: Or no, is that good?
1: It's out in Utah.
2: Oh, okay.
1: Thankfully, it's out in Utah. But
2: gotcha.
1: He bought this property for $3.1 million.
2: Oh, naturally.
1: And sure. He has put in a doomsday bunker. He's got a basketball court down there and also a wine cellar, which I think are two very important things to have in the apocalypse.
2: Absolutely, because you want to stay active.
1: Yes.
2: You want to still be able to ball, dunk.
1: I mean, look at this picture.
2: Couple it's a pickup
1: pretty
2: games.
1: Nice, pretty nice property out in Utah. If I'm going to live through the end of the world, it'd probably be in this little mansion right
2: Absolutely.
1: Here.
2: Yeah, because why do I need just the essentials and necessities when I could have a mansion?
1: Right.
2: That's not attracting any attention.
1: No. Out in the
2: It's not flashy.
1: Mountains. No, you just...
2: And then my basketball court
1: right.
2: when I need to exercise, and then my wine cellar when I need to drown my sorrows considering the world has ended.
1: Right. Think of three things to put in your doomsday bunker. And what would they be? You got all the money in the world to make it, so you might as well make what you want because it's going to be the end of the world. You may not be able to contact anybody.
2: And don't think logically because why would you? Post Malone has a wine cellar and a basketball court.
1: Right.
2: So naturally, I want a dance floor and margaritas, and I will figure out the third thing in a second.
1: Margarita but, maker?
2: Yeah, those are the two non-negotiables.
1: Right.
2: Because those things make me happy, and I'll just forget that the world is ending.
1: Listen, if it's the apocalypse and no rules are applied, like, I'm stealing one of those margarita makers from Hacienda.
2: Yeah.
1: Easily.
2: Yeah. I'm sure they, at
1: love
2: that
1: Hacienda.
2: Point, they wouldn't mind.
1: They wouldn't mind. They're too yeah. busy trying to figure out what's going
2: While
1: on.
2: While I'm at it, just right. unlimited salsa, I'll, chips and salsa
1: I'll,
2: supply.
1: I'll steal that for you.
2: I'm just going to use a Hacienda as my bunker.
1: Yes. It's perfect. I will probably do what Posty did. I'll put a basketball court in.
2: Sure.
1: I've got all the money in the world. So underneath the basketball court, I will put an Olympic-sized pool.
2: I knew you were going to put a pool.
1: Yep.
2: Yeah.
1: And the basketball court, I'll just press a button and the court splits open so I can get to the pool.
2: Perfect.
1: And
2: genius. Great use of space.
1: I'll probably also have the wine cellar, too.
2: Okay.
1: Because...
2: Solid.
1: You know, I got to get through this apocalypse somehow.
2: Yeah, I couldn't agree more.
1: Right. And, you know, whatever Katie wants.
2: Yeah, she gets too. Her three things.
1: She gets the other side of the house.
2: Yeah, the bunker.
1: Of course.
2: The
1: of course.
2: Underground.
1: So you got your margarita machine.
2: Yeah.
1: You've got your dance studio. What's the third thing?
2: Can my friends be there? Like,
1: you know, I can't tell you what the end of the world's going to be like, but I'm hoping in your perfect end of the world
2: yeah.
1: scenario they can be.
2: I don't want to ride it out alone. Like, what's a dance floor and unlimited margaritas if it's just me?
1: You're just going to have to stream your show.
2: I got
1: to
2: share these experiences.
1: Yeah, I'm sorry. It's the end of the world.
2: Yeah, I guess you're right.
1: Supposedly. All right, three things you would put in your doomsday bunker. You have all the money in the world to do it. What are you putting in there? Text in 82474. Or you can call 812-491-9468. 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
1: Mackenzie, what if I told you that nobody really needs to work a five-day work week?
2: I would say sign me up.
1: Sign me up, too. It's Clay and Mackenzie here in the Hot 96 Morning Show. New research suggests that we don't really need to work 5 days a week.
2: Okay.
1: Because people are more productive working 4 days a week.
2: Mm-hmm.
1: How about that?
2: Yep. I say listen to the science, of whoever made that up.
1: Science never lies.
2: Yeah, so that sounds good.
1: So the study's from nonprofit advocacy group 4 Days Week Global. Employees can accomplish as much in 33 hours a week as they do in 38 to 40 hours a week. And workers in the study became more productive with their hours on the clock over time, reducing their average work time by about 4 hours during their first 6 months of 4 day work weeks.
2: Let's go.
1: Basically, in a nutshell, we do better working 4 days than we do five.
2: So why are we working five?
1: Great idea that we need to figure out.
2: Yeah, let's do four.
1: Can we do four? Because five is, it feels like too much. We don't get enough time for the weekend when we're off. Like, we can totally get things done in just 4 days.
2: I don't even have kids, and I could not...

0: Imagine trying to like get your life together from the week that just happened, and then also prepare yourself and your entire family for the week that's about to come, and still try to do things for enjoyment.
1: Yeah.
0: In 2 days before you have to go back to work. Like,
1: it's a mess.
0: It seems too fast anyway.
1: It does. Like, we could totally use a 3-day weekend.
0: Yeah.
1: That would be so nice.
0: I think really it just changes people's mindset, right? They're like perception, I guess, of like, okay, I only have 4 days. I'm going to not take such a long time on each project. Like, you know, you can draw things out.
1: Right.
0: You know, you have ample amount of time to do it. But if you're kind of on a timeline, you're like, okay, let me be efficient.
1: I know there's people in healthcare that work 12-hour days, but they don't work 5 days out of the week. It's more like 2 or 3 tops.
0: Yeah.
1: Which I don't know if I can mentally handle 12-hour day shifts.
0: 12 hours at one time. Yeah.
1: Yeah, I could not.
0: I'm a little scared of that.
1: I could not. I don't know how people function, if they function at all, but y'all,
0: it's amazing.
1: Are the
0: like,
1: real
0: kudos.
1: MVPs.
0: Yeah.
1: Kudos to you. But is there anyone out there right now that actually works a 4-day work week versus a 5-day work week? And if so, how's that going for you? Give us a call, 812-491-9468. You can also text in 82474. Also, do you think we should work a 4-day work week versus a 5-day work week? Or maybe you're opposed to it. Maybe you're like, 5 days is good enough.
0: You're crazy.
1: No, no judgment. We want to hear from you.
0: Goodbye.
1: Hot 96. How do you feel about somebody parking in front of your house that is not there to go to your house?
0: Right.
1: They're just parking in front of your house.
0: Me and Tyler don't have friends over, people over, like, a lot. So it ain't no thing.
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1: It's Clay, it's Mackenzie, it's the Hot 96 Morning Show. Good morning.
2: Good morning.
1: Mackenzie, besides driving in your car, is there anything else that you do in your car? Like, do you eat lunch in there?
2: Oh, for sure.
1: Yeah, do you just go on, like, drive?
2: I'm a multitasker, so I'm absolutely going to eat while I'm driving. I'm going to probably do my makeup a little bit while I'm driving.
1: Bad.
2: I'm going to, like, have a full-on dance party karaoke session. So, Is it safe? Don't know. But am I making great use of my time? Yes.
1: Gotcha. Just pay attention to the road, please.
2: Yeah.
1: Mm-hmm. But apparently a lot of Americans out there are doing more than just driving in their car.
2: Okay.
1: We had a survey of 2,000 car owners. Millennials are most likely to plan their futures while driving.
2: Oh, totally.
1: Just go on a little drive, clear your mind a little bit.
2: Yeah, it's a good place to think. I agree with that.
1: It is. I hated studying, but obviously I had to.
2: Right.
1: And when I was out at USI, like, I would just have to get out of my little study space and just go on a drive to think.
2: Yeah.
1: Lots of nice roads behind USI to drive and clear your mind.
2: Yeah.
1: A little foresty and just open air. Just
2: I'm
1: nice.
2: Here for that.
1: I loved it. We also had Gen X drivers are the most upbeat.
2: Oh.
1: And most likely to listen to music.
2: Interesting.
1: Gen Xers, thank you. Appreciate
2: okay.
1: that.
2: Yeah.
1: You're the ones partying.
2: Is that like our parents? Or our parents before that?
1: Could be. Could be. Depends on okay. how young your parents are.
2: Interesting.
1: Yeah. Younger parents, maybe.
2: I guess that makes sense.
1: Yeah,
2: that
1: the
2: they
1: generation,
2: would like jam out.
1: Generation above millennials.
2: Okay. So, yeah, probably.
1: Yeah. Gen Z drivers tend to see their cars as safe havens to calm down. They enjoy their silence in there. They also take naps in there.
2: Fair.
1: I don't think I could ever sleep in a car that was stationary.
2: Yeah, no. That's... I would choose to go inside on a couch at least if that was available. Right. But, like, I'll sleep in the car on a road trip, but it's never actually comfortable.
1: Yeah, I can understand if you want to eat your lunch in there, just get away from the office or just you want to drive elsewhere to go and enjoy your lunch at, like, a nice little spot. Like, down here in the riverfront in Evansville, that's a nice little spot to eat lunch.
2: Fair enough.
1: You know, just don't look at the construction on Riverside. That's not there. Just keep going.
2: True.
1: Don't have to worry about that.
2: Yeah.
1: But a lot of other people out there enjoying other things in their cars. Apparently, on average, car owners report that their vehicles are 9 years old. They're hoping to keep driving them for another 4 years.
2: Heck yeah.
1: We've got... to help their car's life expectancy, 46% say they've stepped up their car care routine over the last year.
2: Good for you.
1: So not only are we taking drives to think and clear our minds, plan our futures, eat lunch, but we're also actually taking care of it.
2: We're taking care of our car because we don't want a car payment.
1: Exactly. Text in 82474. What else are you doing in your car if you're eating in there? Like, just not driving. What are you doing in your car? Excluding the driving part.
2: Yeah.
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1: You don't really need it, but you want it anyway. The Hot 96 Tri-State Marketplace with Clay and McKenzie in the morning.
2: Always some good stuff on Facebook Marketplace to buy and sell. And yep. So, with a 100-mile radius put down here in the studio, we see all kinds of stuff being sold here in the Tri-State.
1: Mm-hmm.
2: And we'll start with this beautiful Memorial LED light. Memorial High School, letter M. Light.
1: That's awesome.
2: It's a 3D printed LED light with a USB cord, 10 inches long. 10 inches by 10 inches is the letter M.
1: Oh, okay.
2: Decent size letter M.
1: 10 by 10. It lights up.
2: 3D printed.
1: Very spirited.
2: Very, very local.
1: Let's do $80.
2: Ooh, you're overshooting. It's 55.
1: Oh, it's on sale.
2: Yes, beautiful letter M for all the memorial people out there.
1: Maybe I'll just get that for myself, and it's an M for Mackenzie.
2: Even better.
1: Maybe, I want it pink,
2: maybe you
1: though.
2: Can ask her if she can do that in pink.
1: Yeah, I am going to ask her that.
2: There you go.
1: But that's a good deal.
2: Being sold right here in Evansville, of all places. How about that? And our second item.
1: Okay.
2: For the people that get a little paranoid with bad weather, this could be the perfect thing for you. A tornado shelter.
1: Oh.
2: The title says tornado shelter with 3!
1: Yeah, very exciting.
2: Very cozy fiberglass tornado super shelter. A 6-person, 2-dog, 1-cat shelter.
1: So specific.
2: With underground safety features. However, you must go to them and remove it from the ground.
1: Okay.
2: That's the kicker.
1: So you've got to put a giant hole in your own yard.
2: Yes.
1: Go to them.
2: Yes.
1: Get theirs out, transport it, and put it in yours.
2: Correct.
1: But six person.
2: 2-dog, 1-cat.
1: The whole fam.
2: All ready to go. What? How much do you think that's worth?
1: Oh, gosh, I don't know, because, like,
2: out in Marion, Illinois, that's not too far of a drive.
1: I have no idea. I'm going to say $2,000.
2: Close. It's $3,000.
1: Okay.
2: How cozy is that?
1: See, and that's actually, like, pretty decent. Nice.
2: Yeah.
1: I was just going to say.
2: Small little hole in the ground. 6-person, 2-dog, 1-cat. Specifically.
1: But it will do the job.
2: No more than 2 dogs, okay?
1: Yeah.
2: You've got 5 dogs, 3 of them got to stay outside.
1: Yep, sorry.
2: Sorry about you.
1: Hopefully you only have 1 cat.
2: I know. Good thing I do. You know, if there is a bad storm that comes through and I've got this thing, I'll take up the neighborhood dogs and cats just for you. We got room.
1: That's pretty solid, though.
2: Yeah, I mean,
1: it could be a good purchase if that's what you're looking for.
2: Dig a hole in your backyard and you'll be good. All right, your final item, also an Indiana staple.
1: Okay.
2: Indiana University marching band outfit includes the jacket, the overalls, and the hat.
1: Nice.
2: It is a beautiful red jacket with some white accents to it. Obviously has the Indiana University logo on the front.
1: Of course.
2: The hat, which has big feathers on the top of it.
1: Of course. One of the tall marching band hats.
2: Yes.
1: Yes.
2: And being sold out from Bloomington, has the overalls with it as well. What do you think all this is worth together?
1: Wow. Okay. I'm going to go... Ooh, I don't know if I'm overshooting this or not. I'm going to go 180.
2: So close. 150.
1: Oh, okay, cool.
2: Yeah, beautiful set.
1: Nice.
2: Great shape, you know, feather hat.
1: Oh, that hat is dope.
2: I would wear the hat just by itself.
1: Me too. That's a moment.
2: And the overalls that
1: and
2: go with it.
1: Overalls, yeah. Okay.
2: Yeah, how about
1: you have
2: that?
1: A whole get up, 3-piece.
2: You could maybe like wear that and then show up to like a football game or something, and maybe someone's like, why aren't you with the band?
1: Yeah.
2: I'm like, I'm looking for them. Point me in their direction.
1: Grab your instrument. Come on.

0: could probably sneak in there.
1: Oh my gosh, that would be so cool.
0: That'd be a funny
1: prank.
0: Could
1: you imagine?
0: That'd be funny. I might have to buy this just to do it.
1: Oh boy.
0: But yeah, obviously, all kinds of good stuff being sold on Facebook Marketplace. How do you feel about somebody parking in front of your house that is not there to go to your house?
1: Right.
0: They're just parking in front of your house.
1: Me and Tyler don't have friends over, people over, like, a lot. So it ain't no thing.
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1: We had Jason write into us today through Instagram.
2: Oh.
1: And so Jason has a dilemma. Let's try to help him out. Jason writes, my wife is turning 30 soon, and I really want to do something extra special for her. But she's also an identical twin, and every birthday she's ever had has been shared with her sister.
2: Right.
1: So I get along great with her twin, but I don't want to have to plan and pay for a surprise for her, too. I feel like my wife deserves something that's just for her for once, but I don't know if that's possible. Am I going to have to just forget a big surprise so I can ask her how she wants to handle the celebration with her sister? Would I be stepping into some sensitive territory if I planned something that broke their tradition?
2: What Wow.
1: do you think? What do you think, Mackenzie?
2: This is so interesting. And now that I have a little brother and sister that are twins, however, they're like a boy and a girl. So they still do all kinds of things together. And
1: Right.
2: people, obviously, they have the same birthday. So people lump them in together. So, yeah, this is interesting because I do think they deserve to be their own person because obviously they
1: Sure.
2: are.
1: Right.
2: So they should be special. And I love that he wants to do something special for her.
1: Yes.
2: But it is crazy how much twins are like a package deal.
1: Oh, absolutely.
2: And they like, they feel that way.
1: Yeah.
2: I mean, from what I understand, most,
1: Some do.
2: Most people. Yeah. Yeah. yeah. So, I think he's got good intentions, right?
1: Yeah, he wants his wife to feel special because he's married to his wife
2: yeah.
1: and not the sister.
2: Yeah, I almost wonder if they could, like, do two
1: yeah, I'd say
2: type
1: so.
2: Thing. Like, do one with the sister and, like, all the family and friends are involved. And then, like, do one just for his wife so she does feel special doing this one thing on her own.
1: I'm also wondering if the wife, well, not the wife, the sister... I'm wondering if she's married, too. Because if she's not,
2: right.
1: then you're going to have a harder time trying to figure that out. Whereas you can plan something just for your wife.
2: Right.
1: If that other sister's married.
2: Now, it's an interesting scenario, for sure.
1: Yeah. I would say, since this is you trying to be a good husband, I would say plan something out for your wife, not for the sister. Even though some twins go package deal.
2: Yeah, fair.
1: Make it a new tradition.
2: I like it.
1: Now it's your wife. You got to make her feel special too from the husband. I'm just saying, make her feel special and make it to where it doesn't always have to be a celebration with twins.
2: Yeah,
1: yeah,
2: I agree.
1: You are a twin. We know that. That's a fact. But
2: right.
1: you're also married now and you can celebrate without your sibling. It's possible. I promise.
2: Right.
1: But I'm not a twin, so I don't know how it works. I don't know how that, you know... mindset is
2: right.
1: That's how I would do it. 812-491-9468. You can call that number. You can text in 82474. Any opinions, any advice, you let us know what you think. 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
2: We learn new things every single day we do this, and we've got three random tidbits of trivia to get to, and so one of us has to answer fact. If we believe it is a true fact, or if we think it's completely made up, we say cap.
3: Mm-hmm.
2: I am on the hot seat today. Mackenzie has the information ready to be said.
3: Yes. Are you ready to take your guesses?
2: Let's do this.
3: Or maybe you know them. We'll see.
2: We'll see.
3: All right. So question number one, or statement, I guess. Fact or cap, the first spam email was sent in 1978.
2: 1978? Was email even invented?
3: Right.
2: I don't think the internet's been around that long, has it? I'm going to say cap.
3: So it's a fact. I would have said cap too, because that's bananas to think.
2: How is there even emails around?
3: Because at this point, that's like almost 50 years ago.
2: Okay, it's time to be IT Clay here. I guess if it were in the same building with the same server, that an email could happen. But I don't understand how it works.
3: I have no clue, and I don't even know what this is I'm about to say to you. But it says, the first mass commercial email to 400 ARPANET users, advertising computers.
2: Interesting.
3: I have no idea what that even just said. But essentially, the first mass commercial email was sent in 1978.
2: All right.
3: So there you go.
2: Bad start.
3: It's okay. I think you've got this next one. Fact or cap, the longest recorded marriage lasted 86 years.
2: Good for them. Oh, so they'd have to live, like, past their hundreds, I'm assuming.
3: Yeah, I mean,
2: you know,
3: they probably got married really young.
2: Yeah, great-grandma and like great-grandma probably were, like, 15 when they got married.
3: Right.
2: I'm going to say fact.
3: It's true. Yes.
2: Wow,
3: yes.
2: 87 years.
3: How precious is that? Literally, wow. And like, I mean, obviously it went until one of them passed away, but it was Herbert and Zelmira Fisher.
2: Wow.
3: 86 years and 290 days. So they were like almost at 87.
2: Imagine being 14 years old and you just go up to your 13-year-old girlfriend's dad and like, can I marry this girl?
3: Yeah, right now.
2: I'm a grown man. I'm 14.
3: Yeah, we're both going to go into high school soon.
2: All right, son, you can. Go for it. Wow. All right.
3: 86 years, though.
2: Good for them.
3: They did something right. Okay.
2: What's up?
3: All right, let's break the tie here.
2: All right.
3: Fact or cap. The first pizza delivery was made on horseback.
2: Oh, my God, yes. Oh, that would be awesome. Why is my pizza everywhere? Well, the horse got spooked.
3: Yeah, bro. Your pizza ain't going to be warm by the time it gets to you.
2: Oh, got to say fact.
3: You're right.
2: Yes.
3: In 1889...
2: Wow.
3: It was delivered to Queen Margarita Slay by horse-drawn carriage. Maybe it was a margarita pizza. I don't know. But
2: it was when it was delivered to her. That's for sure.
3: Yeah. 1889.
2: Wow.
3: Horse-drawn carriage.
2: Wow.
3: Love that.
2: That is some facts that you will carry with you the rest of your life.
3: Sure.
2: 1889?
3: Yeah. 1889.
2: Wow. All right. First delivery of a pizza.
3: Yummy.
2: Wow. All right. Two out of three today, so I feel all right, but those emails, man, could have been a meeting. How do you feel about somebody parking in front of your house that is not there to go to your house?
3: Right.
2: They're just parking in front of your house.
3: Me and Tyler don't have friends over, people over, like, a lot, so it ain't no thing.
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1: I want to talk about the basic cooking skills that people might have some trouble with. It happens. It's Clay McKenzie here in the Hot 96 Morning Show. And before we even got started, McKenzie's like, let's start with the stuff that I can cook because it's a shorter list.
2: What
1: can you cook?
2: I feel bad even saying that I can cook stuff. Like, I eat lean cuisine meals. Like, I don't think people realize.
1: No.
2: I put lean cuisine meals in the microwave for, 3 minutes, stir, vent. Yeah. Another minute and a half.
1: Vent?
2: Yeah. You have to lift the little plastic off the top.
1: Part of the instructions.
2: Yeah, it is part of the instructions. I do read the instructions, and I eat lean cuisine meals every day that I don't go out to eat, unless Tyler makes. So Tyler made dinner last night.
1: Okay.
2: That was delicious. Steak, vegetables, some rice.
1: So when this man is tired, he comes home after a long day of work.
2: Oh.
1: You're home. No, hold on. You're home. He comes home. What's for dinner? Lean cuisine?
2: Yeah, for me, probably.
1: What about him?
2: He does his own thing. He's trying to eat super healthy right now, which I support him in that. But I ain't eating ground turkey every night. Heck to the no. That don't sound good.
1: You're not going to make him anything?
2: If he asks me to. One time he asked me to make rice, though, and I forgot about it, kind of. I was, like, multitasking. That was the first problem. And he, like, had these specific instructions, but I was like, it's just rice. And I used to make minute rice, again, in the microwave.
1: Right.
2: He had me boiling it. It was all bad. It stuck to the bottom of the pot. It was, like, rock hard. He was like, you're never making rice for me again. And I was like, oh, no.
1: Oh, darn. I can't do that.
2: I guess I won't.
1: That's sad.
2: Cook ever again.
1: Well, online, people were admitting to the things that they cannot make, but it's literal basic cooking skills. So I want to make sure that you can at least do some of these.
2: Okay, we'll see.
1: We'll go down the list. Can you make a grilled cheese? Oh, my God.
2: I don't like grilled cheese, so I've never made one. I'm going to be honest with you.
1: You don't like grilled cheese?
2: No.
1: Really?
2: I don't like any kind of cheese that's, like, stringy.
1: Mozzarella sticks?
2: Yeah, no, I can't.
1: Wow.
2: Yeah, for real, I don't.
1: What about pizza?
2: I like it cold. I like it like a day old, yeah.
1: You don't like hot pizza?
2: I like wait until it's not
1: McKenzie.
2: Super hot. I know, it's weird, okay?
1: Wow, okay.
2: It's fine. It's a texture thing.
1: Can you make a pancake?
2: Yeah.
1: Basic instructions, right?
2: Yeah.
1: Can you flip one?
2: Yeah.
1: Okay.
2: I can hang
1: God.
2: In there.
1: Thank God.
2: Couldn't tell you the last time I did, but I could.
1: Do you know how to crack an egg without getting the shell in?
2: Yes, I can do that.
1: Oh, good.
2: Yeah.
1: All right, we're 2 out of 3 so
2: yeah,
1: far.
2: Yeah, I'm doing great.
1: Do you know how to brown butter?
2: I don't even know what kind of butter is brown.
1: All right, we'll move on from that
2: one.
1: Yeah,
2: I don't know.
1: Get bad. Do you know how to properly chop, like, vegetables or herbs?
2: Properly? Probably not. But, like, I like cucumbers. I eat cucumbers and hummus. I just slice my cucumber. I just cut it up.
1: Okay.
2: Yeah. Oh, don't ask me to, like, mince, because I'm going to take a finger off. That kind of freaks me out.
1: All right. And if you say no to this, then we need to work on you.
2: Okay.
1: Do you know how to make PB&J?
2: Oh, absolutely.
1: Okay, thank God.
2: Yeah, we're good there. I do prefer Uncrustables.
1: Oh, my God. How are you alive? How do you sustain yourself?
2: Lean Cuisine!
1: Sweet Lord. All right. Well, if anyone from Lean Cuisine is listening...
2: Yeah, sponsor me!
1: There's your endorsement.
2: Yeah, come on!
1: Oh, my God. How old are you again?
2: disregard.
1: Okay. All right. 812-491-9468. Text in 82474. It's okay. There's no judgment here.
2: Obviously. Yeah, you're good.
1: No judgment whatsoever. But... What you consider a basic cooking skill that you don't know how to do? Or maybe it's someone that you know that doesn't know how to do it. Let us know what they can't make. 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
1: I think everybody can understand when I say kids can be expensive.
2: Ooh.
1: But how expensive can they get? It's Clay and McKenzie here in the Hot 96 Morning Show. I found this story on Reddit. This mother in California was absolutely blown away when she looked to check her phone bill.
2: Mm-hmm.
1: She opens it up, McKenzie, and she sees that it's over $5,000.
2: No.
1: $5,000. She's
2: that
1: like,
2: hurts.
1: Hold on a minute. This has got to be a mistake. You guys totally messed up my bill. There's no way this family racked up $5,000. Well, she soon found out that her daughter was making international calls because she met someone playing games online that lived on the other side of the earth.
2: No.
1: Was calling them, talking to them, and had no clue that, you know, international calls are pretty expensive.
2: Oh, no.
1: Yeah.
2: This is like worst case scenario. I think when I like travel, I've done a couple trips where I like went on a cruise and like went to Mexico and all the different places. And I always worry about like the roaming. They're like, oh, the roaming data is going to get you. I'm like, number one, what does that even mean? And number two, what am I supposed to do about it? Like, I don't want to get charged $5,000.
1: Well, so whenever my wife and I, whenever Katie and I went to Cancun for our

0: no communication whatsoever to the outside world. It was just us on our own.
1: And maybe that's good on a vacation, but right. This girl was like at home, not thinking anything of it.
0: Yeah, she's like, konnichiwa, what's up?
1: She's like, I got friends all over the world.
0: That's right.
1: And it's like, no, girl.
0: Mrs. International right here.
1: But listen, communicate with them through the game. Like, that's part of it, right? Like,
0: yeah.
1: I mean, that's not anything you have to additionally pay for.
0: Yeah, I don't know how that
1: don't call them up.
0: Seriously, but how much money has your kid cost you? Like, maybe I'm not talking like food, water, all that stuff.
1: Right.
0: Obviously not. But when it comes to like maybe a phone bill like this, or maybe your kid plays ungodly amounts of Fortnite all the time and they're like, Mom, Dad, I need some V-Bucks because there's this skin that is so cool and it's Sabrina Carpenter. I want to be Sabrina Carpenter on Fortnite.
1: I love that.
0: How much money have you spent on Fortnite? Because I know our boss, Aaron, has told me some stories about his kids wanting to play Fortnite.
1: Oh, no.
0: And I'm like, man, oh, man, that's got
1: to
0: be fun.
1: Good luck to y'all.
0: So what's the most money that your kid has cost you? 812-491-9468. Text in 82474. Top 96. How do you feel about somebody parking in front of your house that is not there to go to your house?
1: Right.
0: They're just parking in front of your house.
1: Me and Tyler don't have friends over, people over, like, a lot. So it ain't no thing.
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2: Yay!
1: It's Clay, it's Mackenzie, it's the Hot 96 Morning Show, and Halloween just days away now. People getting excited.
2: People
1: already have their costumes from what I've seen around town.
2: Totally.
1: And I've yet to get my costume, but
2: I know. I always decide last minute, but it's fine.
1: We're working on it.
2: Yeah.
1: Anyway, of course, with the costumes, you have to get into the mood of spooky season by getting a little spooky.
2: Yes.
1: And I found a generator online that will tell us what our fate would be if we were in a horror movie.
2: Oh, okay.
1: So it's one of those things where you have to give your first letter of your first name, the last letter of your first name, and then the last.
2: So like totally random, but yeah, okay.
1: Yes, so tons of choices.
2: I hope I live.
1: Probably not.
2: Oh,
1: okay. So, we'll start with you, Mackenzie.
2: Okay.
1: Mackenzie is M, and on this generator, it says you were smacked.
2: Okay, I can handle that.
1: You were smacked.
2: Smacked.
1: So, Mackenzie starting off getting smacked in our horror movie.
2: Okay.
1: The last letter of your first name is an E.
2: Yes.
1: You were smacked by Lucille Ball.
2: Rude.
1: Either, I'm guessing, the ghost or the person.
2: Yeah.
1: You'd have to travel back in time for that.
2: I feel like I can take her, so.
1: All right. And now the first letter of your last name, Hart.
2: Yes.
1: So you were smacked by Lucille Ball in the woods. And that's how you died.
2: So I really did die.
1: Maybe.
2: From a smack.
1: I guess your fate in a horror movie is just being smacked, which I guess you live. Unless Lucille Ball's got them hands.
2: Yeah, you never know.
1: You never know.
2: That is interesting.
1: Well, good for you. You live.
2: Yeah, yeah. I'm just glad it wasn't really gruesome.
1: Right.
2: Like, I can handle a smack.
1: By Lucille Ball, we don't know.
2: That's true.
1: The ghost or the person?
2: She could be back.
1: She could be back. All right. She might have bear paws.
2: Oh, who man. Knows?
1: All right, we'll go with mine now.
2: Okay.
1: So I'm going to put my name in the generator. First letter of my first name is a C.
2: Okay.
1: And so I got smashed. Looks like I'm not even getting this far. I'm
2: no, just Hulk smashed.
1: Immediately smashed. last letter of my first name is a Y. So I was smashed by a rabid squirrel. You hate when that happens.
2: Oh, me too.
1: And the first letter of my last name is an R. So I got smashed by a rabid squirrel while swimming alone.
2: Hey, you do like to swim.
1: I thought I was safe, and then here comes a rabid squirrel.
2: It came and found you swimming.
1: Yeah, out of nowhere.
2: And smashed ya.
1: This is not fair.
2: With its little
1: paw.
2: How
1: do you get to live? That's not cool.
2: And you're taken out by a little bitty squirrel.
1: But it was rabid, so.
2: Yeah, that is freaky.
1: You don't know what a squirrel is until it's rabid. All right, well, if you'd like to play along with our name generator, you can go to our Facebook page. You can look at our recent post, and it should be up there for you. You play along and comment what happened to you, what your fate in a horror movie is. It's Hot 96.
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generous sunshine today. Seasonable temps, highs at 76 this afternoon. Clear, chilly tonight. Lows a dip to 49. Outside of a few clouds early Tuesday, sunny skies, slightly warmer with a high of 81. Scattered showers and storms late Tuesday night, nothing severe. Lows down to 60, a chance of rain early on Wednesday morning. Otherwise, becoming mostly sunny with a high of 77 on Wednesday. I'm 14, First Alert, meteorologist Byron.

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1: This is one of the many, many reasons why you will never see me living in Florida. I'll probably visit. I will never live there. And this is one reason why. Because this lady started to hear some noises outside of her door in the backyard, thinking somebody is breaking in. It's actually a lot worse. We've got two alligators fighting each other in the back screen porch. Much worse. I would rather somebody break in, steal everything I own, than have to deal with two alligators fighting in the patio. And that's what was happening. And so, what do? You just let them go. You can't do much. And so, two large alligators fighting each other. It is alligator mating season. So, they're a lot more aggressive and tore that patio up. There was some metal that was shredded off the walls of the house. Mesh was torn. The gators, thankfully, were captured after a little bit of a tussle when the proper authorities were called. But you won't find me living in Florida because of this. Text Radar to 82474. We got video of it. We got gator wrestling. 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

When did we decide to invade people's personal space, especially in public? Coming up next, I got to tell you something that happened to me this weekend right here on Hot 96.

0: I'm not much of a person to complain about anything, Mackenzie, but the other day I was grocery shopping, standing in line to check out, and I had no personal space of my own.
1: Really?
0: And I'll tell you what happened. It's Clay Mackenzie here on the Hot 96 Morning Show. As I'm standing in line, somebody behind me has their cart literally right behind me.
1: Oh, okay.
0: Like if I moved my foot back maybe a foot, I would have ran into the cart. Like, they are right up on me.
1: Interesting.
0: And I don't know why people have, like, no one's going to cut her.
1: Like, for what? Yeah.
0: No one's going to cut her. We clearly have a line, and no one's going to cut this person.
1: Like, how is someone going to get in front of your cart anyway?
0: Right.
1: So, like.
0: And even as the line is moving, like, I move up, and I'm thinking, you know what? Maybe she just got real too close
1: the
0: beginning.
1: Yeah.
0: Like, I'll give her, I'll, you know, move up, and then, boom, right there on my butt again.
1: What in the world?
0: I don't understand. Like, I felt like I was in traffic.
1: Yeah. Like, you're, like, standing there.
0: Yeah.
1: Stiff.
0: And I feel,
1: arms at your side.
0: And I feel like I have to just, like, keep to myself. And if I move back, I'm going to run into her cart. And she's like, why? What are you doing?
1: So bad vibes.
0: I'm like, okay, let's do this again. Line is moving again. Same thing. Right up on me.
1: Oof.
0: And I'm, like, getting very uncomfortable.
1: Yeah.
0: I'm like, please,
1: like, there's
0: back
1: no
0: up
1: reason.
0: Yeah, so move up again. I'm literally next in line to go to
1: like through the checkout
0: line.
1: Yep.
0: Same thing, just right up on me.
1: Ooh.
0: And I understand.
1: You should have, like, turned around and give her a look and been like, girl.
0: Right. If I turned around, I'd probably run into her cart. That's how close she was.
1: What the heck?
0: If she were anywhere closer to me, she'd probably be my shirt. That's how close she was.
1: And no, thank you.
0: Like, when did personal space just get flown out the door?
1: I really thought COVID taught us to not be up in somebody's business.
0: You thought.
1: Yeah, I mean, I'm not saying we need a 6 foot it again.
0: Right.
1: But maybe just normal personal space. Like, get out of my bubble. Here's my bubble.
0: Yeah.
1: You're good to stay right outside of it. But why are you all above me?
0: I don't know. And it's not just something, like, I have no problem with people, like, being close. If you've got to be close, like, if you're in the grocery store, you got to grab something and somebody's right in front of it. Like, I'll wait.
1: Totally.
0: Until they move. Or maybe, like, when they get their stuff and
1: they're
0: still standing there, I'll just, like, sneak by them, like, excuse me.
1: Yeah, a quick excuse me is all you need. Like, thank you for being mannerly.
0: But when your cart is directly behind me, I will run into it if I just turn around.
1: You're doing too much.
0: Way too much. We got to chill. Text in 82474. Call us 812-491-9468. Is there something that gets on your nerves when you're out in public? Maybe it involves personal space. But I don't know. Like, next time I might have to say something.
1: No doubt.
0: I just wanted to get out of there and just be like,
1: fair enough.
0: Be done with it.
1: That's so overstimulating, also.
0: Yes.
1: I'm like,
0: Yes. Like, back off, please.
1: Yeah.
0: Like, you're in line, I'm in line. Like, you're not going to get there any faster being 2 inches away from me.
1: Agreed.
0: But chill out. Personal space. Do we have it, Evansville? Do we have it, Owensboro? Henderson? You too?
1: I think the answer is no.
0: Maybe not. Hot 96.

0: As we all know, it is just more expensive these days than ever before, it feels like.
1: No doubt about it.
0: It's hard to save a penny or two, but you know what? I think the grandparents were onto some stuff, Mackenzie.
1: Yeah, no doubt.
0: It's Clay Mackenzie here in the Hot 96 Morning Show. It feels like grandparents were the ones that knew about saving as much money as possible. I mean, some parents too. But it felt like the grandparents were the ones that, like, you should save your money, sweetheart. You know, put that in the piggy bank.
1: Right. They had really good advice about a lot of things, but definitely spending habits. Uh-huh. I remember being like, at the time, you know, whatever. I'm a kid.
0: Right.
1: But now I'm like, ooh.
0: Yeah.
1: That would help.
0: Has your Nana ever told you some stuff that you're like, you know what? Maybe you're onto something, Nana.
1: No, for real. So she tells me, she's like, every year at least, make sure you are calling your phone provider, your TV provider, and telling them, hey, I saw so-and-so's offering a better deal. What are you going to do to keep me? I'm not even kidding.
0: I love it.
1: And she said, here you go, this is for everybody. She said, always ask for their retention department.
0: Really?
1: Because those are the people that can give the sweet deals that don't want to lose you. Like, don't just talk to customer service. Just be like, hey, I can't believe y'all have been raising my bill all this time when so-and-so has a better deal. I want to speak to the retention department. And it works. It works. She pays like $30 for her phone bill or something like that. Yeah. And she's got Wi-Fi bundled, and she, like, got a new phone out of it. She knows what's up.
0: Dang.
1: I'm telling you.
0: Okay, Nana.
1: Right.
0: You know what's going on.
1: I swear.
0: All right. Well, I learned a few things from my grandparents. One of them being definitely cook at home.
1: Oh, yeah.
0: That definitely saves money. Because, you know, it obviously costs money to go out and eat somewhere.
1: Sure.
0: And, you know, sometimes people are okay with sacrificing a little bit of money just to have a quick meal and a good meal. Not everybody can cook, but it definitely helps to make something of yourself at home. And that has helped a lot. Thankfully, I know how to cook a few things, and recipes are easy. It's just instructions, Mackenzie.
1: Love it.
0: Just follow the instructions.
1: That's right.
0: We've also gotten a text today, 2474. If you've got any advice that your grandparents taught you about how to be frugal, saving a few bucks, let us know. Again, text 82474. Had a text come in that said buy quality, and sometimes it doesn't seem right, but many times the cheap option isn't the least, the cheapest option isn't the least expensive in the long run.
1: True.
0: Which I agree on that.
1: Yeah, that makes sense.
0: So it's like if a $500 item that can last 20 years, it's better than buying a $100 item that only lasts like two.
1: Right, for sure.
0: I'm fine with that.
1: Yeah.
0: Quality is good.
1: Gotta weigh your options, but
0: also, when it comes to if you are going to buy groceries to cook at home, don't go hungry. Don't go to the grocery store hungry.
1: Oh, yeah, for sure.
0: It's the worst. Because the things that you don't normally buy are now in your shopping cart, and you're like, why did I just put three boxes of Rice Krispies in here?
1: Exactly.
0: Shouldn't have done that.
1: Exactly.
0: Why am I now going home with Cinnamon Toast Crunch? I don't eat this.
1: Hey, and I'm telling you, look for the deals, the coupons, the bargains. Mm-hmm. And I am not ashamed to buy the knockoff brand or the Great Value brand instead of the name brand. It tastes the same.
0: Mm-hmm.
1: And then you save a little bit of money.
0: Absolutely.
1: There's my 2 cents.
0: Absolutely. What's the stuff that your grandparents taught you of how to be frugal? Text in 82474. You can call 812-491-9468. Give us some tips. We need it. We need to save some money. 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

0: It turns out the presidential fitness test is coming back, Mackenzie.
1: I didn't think it ever left.
0: I think it did, and now it's coming back. It's Clay and Mackenzie here in the Hot 96 Morning Show. And if you remember, whenever you were in school, the presidential fitness test basically measured all kinds of stuff. It was like pull-ups or curl-ups, whatever you want to call them.
1: Right.
0: You had to run a mile. I think you had to do like that sit and lean
1: kind of thing. Flexibility.
0: Your crunches.
1: Yeah, like sit-ups, push-ups.
0: And so much other stuff.
1: Mm-hmm.
0: But it's coming back, and I was actually running through some of the things that will get you the presidential patch, or I guess if you, I don't know what they do now that it's returning. Maybe
1: right.
0: You just get like a certification or whatever. But I looked it up, and I decided to pick my group. Let's say I'm in the 17-plus category, obviously.
1: Yeah, same.
0: So if I want to be technically physically fit, I would click on this 17-plus category. It says I need to do, in 1 minute, to get the Presidential Fitness Award.
1: Right, which we all want.
0: I would need to do either 57 curl-ups in a minute or 156 second plank, which I think the plank I could definitely do.
1: Oh, I'm the opposite.
0: Seconds.
1: Absolutely not. Miss me with that plank, but I could do the sit-ups for sure. But that is like 57 in a minute. So you're like, you have 3 seconds to spare if you do a sit-up every second.
0: So let's check on you. So yours, because this was boys that I just named
1: okay,
0: off.
1: Okay. I didn't know it was gender specific.
0: Yeah. So for the girls, 17 plus, it would be 48 curl-ups in a minute.
1: Oh, say less.
0: Or 145-second plank.
1: No, I'm not doing the plank.
0: That's just a little over 2 minutes.
1: I don't even know. I don't think I could do a minute. Mm. I am just, that's not my strong suit.
0: Okay.
1: But I could do sit-ups.
0: Okay. For cardio, here is the one-mile run. For girls 17-plus, you need to run a mile in 7 minutes, 59 seconds.
1: Absolutely not. I was hoping you were going to be like 9.5.
0: Nope.
1: Who can... there's no way I could run under an 8-minute mile.
0: No.
1: At the ripe age of 28. No way.
0: Not in this economy.
1: Absolutely not. And I mean, I dance for a living. I do cardio.
0: Not that cardio.
1: No, I don't run.
0: No.
1: So there's that.
0: For the guys, it's worse. It's 6 minutes, 6 seconds.
1: Oh, that's BS.
0: It's awful.
1: There's no way. That's literally like Usain Bolt time.
0: Maybe. I don't think you ran the mile, but...
1: You're right. He ran a million miles.
0: I know what you're talking about.
1: Oh, you're right. He didn't run.
0: He did sprint. He sprinted. That's right. We're getting there.
1: Hey, you know what I mean.
0: Yes. And for boys 17 plus, we're talking about the presidential fitness test coming back. For the guys, they say for the upper body, you have to do either 53 right angle push-ups. I don't know what that is.
1: Yeah.
0: Or 13 pull-ups.
1: See, I would totally choose push-ups over pull-ups.
0: I would do... depends on what a right... Is the right angle push-up just a normal push-up?
1: I think it means normal.
0: Okay.
1: Yeah.
0: Well, if I have to do 53...
1: That's a lot.
0: Then I could do 53 easily.
1: Man, was it this high and difficult when we were
0: I don't know.
1: Kids?
0: For the ladies, 17 plus, you only have to do 25 push-ups or 3 pull-ups. Could you do 3 pull-ups?
1: That is a 50-50 shot.
0: You know
1: I haven't
0: what?
1: Tried.
0: I need to do some research, and we need to come up with the presidential fitness test adhered to our age.
1: No doubt.
0: And we need to see if we can do it.
1: Okay.
0: And we should try it.
1: Yeah.
0: All right. We'll come up with it later. But text in 82474 or call 812-491-9468. Whenever you were in school, did you pass the presidential fitness test? Because I definitely did not. Kenzie, I don't know if you did.
1: I don't remember. I want to say I did, but these numbers are scaring me. So
0: yeah.
1: Maybe not.
0: Yeah, they're on higher standards today, apparently. Top 96.
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Generous sunshine today. Seasonable temps. Highs at 76 this afternoon. Clear, chilly tonight. Lows a dip to 49. Outside of a few clouds early Tuesday, sunny skies, slightly warmer with a high of 81. Scattered showers and storms late Tuesday night, nothing severe. Lows down to 60, a chance of rain early on Wednesday morning. Otherwise, becoming mostly sunny with a high of 77 on Wednesday. I'm 14, First Alert, meteorologist Byron Nicholas on Hot 96.

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2: Good morning to you on this Monday. Thank you so much for listening in today. It's Clay here. The hantavirus-stricken polar cruise ship MV Hondius docked in the port of Grandia in Tenerife, Spain early yesterday, and the carefully managed evacuation of its 147 passengers and crew got underway, and by the day's end, 94 people in 19 nationalities had disembarked. The 17 Americans aboard were flown to the National Quarantine Unit at the University of Nebraska Medical Center for monitoring. So far, not showing any symptoms. A French passenger did begin showing symptoms on the repatriation flight, prompting all five French nationals on that plane to be placed in strict isolation. Three people have died in the outbreak, with six confirmed cases and at least two additional suspected cases. And the World Health Organization Director General Tedros stressed this is not another COVID. The risk to the public is very low. New research suggests the fewer than 10,000 steps a day can actually help control your weight. Research presented at the European Congress on Obesity found that 8,500 steps a day will help maintain weight loss after dieting. The 10,000 step a day standard became popular during the 60s as a marketing campaign to sell pedometers in Japan. Experts say while walking is important to avoid gaining weight, so is a calorie deficient and combining cardio with strength training to build muscle and burn calories. There you go. Got to do a lot. And finally, we celebrate. Congratulations to the Evansville Thunderbolts winning two times in a row, back-to-back, SPHL President's Cup champions. They beat the Peoria Rivermen in a best-of-five series. They beat them 6-4 for that very last game. And they will be holding a championship rally tomorrow at the Ford Center. That'll be from 6 p.m. to 8 p.m. Come one, come all. But we're raising another banner in Evansville. Go Bolts. Those are the three things you need to know to start your day. Top 96.

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1: Okay, Clay, I have a question for you.
2: What's up?
1: Fact or Cap, the first ever recorded selfie was taken in 1839.
2: Whoa. Throwback. This is Fact or Cap. And what we do is we have a little bit of trivia to get through. No theme today. But I'm in the hot seat. And so if I think it is a true factual statement, I will say fact. If I believe it is completely made up to throw me off, I will say cap. A selfie in 18 what?
1: 39. The first ever recorded selfie was taken in 1839. Fact or cap?
2: Oh, man. I mean, what do they define as a selfie? Like self-painting, self-portrait? I don't know. I'm assuming with a camera.
1: I think it was a photo.
2: I'll say fact.
1: You are right.
2: Wow.
1: Robert Cornelius, an American photographer, took a self-portrait in 1839, making it the earliest known selfie.
2: It's his fault.
1: I bet he didn't have filters and stuff back then.
2: I bet the filter was black and white.
1: I guess you're right.
2: Sepia.
1: That makes sense. Sepia.
2: Wow.
1: Hey, great job. You've got two more. Next one.
2: Yeah.
1: Fact or cap, the Great Lakes contain more than 80% of North America's fresh surface water.
2: That feels like it's a true statement. That's a lot of water up there.
1: No, for sure.
2: That sounds about right. I'll say fact.
1: Okay, so you're right. It is more than 80%. It's actually 84%.
2: Oh, look at you, Great Lakes.
1: That is so much.
2: That's a lot of water.
1: Yeah.
2: That's a lot of water.
1: That makes me feel better. I always worry about us running out of fresh water. So hopefully we have enough.
2: Yeah. AI keeps stealing it. But.
1: Oh my gosh. Don't even talk about it. It stresses me out. Okay. You're 2 for 3. I think you can get this last one.
2: Okay.
1: Napoleon once fought a battle against rabbits. Fact or cap? Could you imagine?
2: Why do I feel like that's true? It sounds so ridiculous. It's got to be true.
1: Right.
2: I mean, was he like the same height as these rabbits or?
1: Yeah, was he the one that was super short?
2: That's what they call it, the Napoleon complex.
1: Oh.
2: Short man syndrome.
1: Yeah.
2: More like short king syndrome.
1: Yeah, okay.
2: You know what? It sounds ridiculous. I'll say fact.
1: You're right.
2: Rabbits.
1: So it was a planned hunt, I guess. Like, he's going out there to hunt the rabbits to get food.
2: I'm hunting rabbits.
1: And it turned chaotic because there were hundreds of them and they swarmed him.
2: Wow.
1: So, like, even though they're small and precious, 100 of them.
2: 100 versus one Napoleon.
1: This short little guy.
2: Wow. Okay.
1: You did so good, though. 3 for 3.
2: Wow.
1: Winner, winner.
2: You know, history be crazy. So,
1: I know, that's right.
2: I know you learned something today because I sure did. That was mostly guesses. Kind of knew the Great Lakes thing.
1: Yeah,
2: but
1: fair.
2: Still.
1: The other two, great history.
2: Napoleon fought rabbits. Napoleon was Elmer Fudd. That's crazy.
1: It all makes sense.
2: It all makes sense.
1: No, it doesn't.

0: 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It's Clay and McKenzie here in the Hot 96 Morning Show. This is Bare Minimum or Princess Treatment, and our very own McKenzie Hart is going to be the judge for which is which.
1: I love this. This is my favorite segment. I'm so glad we brought it back. Mm-hmm. Can't wait to help educate the men in the world.
0: We just want to make sure we're doing the right thing.
1: So listen
0: and,
1: up.
0: You know, we're not considered bare minimum.
1: Yeah, because absolutely not. Goodbye.
0: Right. We want to impress them, fellas.
1: Period.
0: I mean, McKenzie might be a little high class here.
1: I don't know about a high class.
0: But we're going to make...
1: Yeah. High maintenance.
2: Maybe.
0: All right. So if McKenzie believes it is princess treatment, she will say so. And if she believes it is the bare minimum, do better, boys, then she will say...
1: You will know it.
0: She will say so. All right. We're going to start off with a very common one.
1: Okay.
0: Opening the car door.
1: Bare minimum. Do it.
0: Does Tyler always open the car door for you?
1: Nope. This is going to help me make a list of reasons why he needs to get it together. He always opens the door anywhere we go. I think just because we're together so often, I don't really expect it.
0: See, that's my whole thing, because I know my lady Katie is an independent woman that don't need no man.
1: Period.
0: But also, there'll be times where, you know, we're going out somewhere, just the two of us on a date, or, you know, maybe we're going to a Evansville Thunderbolts game or something.
1: Right.
0: And, you know, I feel like there'll be times where, like, you know what, I just need to open the door for her and see what she does.
1: Let me just do a little bit extra, and I
0: remind her that she is loved.
1: Hmm. Clock it.
0: But still bare minimum.
1: Clock it. It is bare minimum because it should be done, but I get what you're saying.
0: Okay,
1: you have to open the door.
0: Okay.
1: We won't talk about the car door, but like opening the door to go in anywhere, do it.
0: How about getting her gas? Pumping the gas for her. What's that?
1: Also something that Tyler does not do. Well,
0: jeez.
1: When we're together, yes, he does.
0: Okay.
1: But I know, I have a friend that her husband literally fills her gas tank every week to where, like, she doesn't know how to pump gas. Like, she has not pumped gas in so long that, like, he just does it every week. He takes her car to pump gas, brings it back. Like, she doesn't go to the gas station.
0: Bless his heart.
1: Which I love that.
0: Could be me.
1: Right. But I am an independent woman. I am on the go all the time. Sometimes me and Tyler don't see each other till the end of the day. And, like, we're both just go, go, go. So, obviously, I'm going to pump my own gas.
0: Okay.
1: But if we're together, he will do it. I think in that sense, it's bare minimum. If you're together, you better be pumping that gas.
0: Okay. Letting her wear his coat if it's cold.
1: Come on. You should offer. So, yeah, bare minimum. You should offer.
0: Wow.
1: You shouldn't even offer. Take initiative. If she's got a little shiver, if you feel a chill, take that coat off and put it on her.
0: Right. Who cares how your health
1: is? You've seen the movies.
0: Who cares about your health?
1: Yeah.
0: Remember her. All right, you know what? We've got a lot more to get to, so we're going to make this a part two. We'll have a few more bare minimum or princess treatment scenarios coming up next on Hot 96.

0: If you're just joining us, we're talking about bare minimum or princess treatment scenarios, and Mackenzie Hart here is helping us figure that out.
1: Mm-hmm.
0: Clay and Mackenzie here in the Hot 96 Morning Show. Let's start with this one, taking care of her when she's sick.
1: Ugh, bare minimum.
0: Really?
1: Yes. But see, I would do this for Tyler, and I do it for Tyler.
0: So that's princess treatment.
1: That is when you are in a relationship, when you are married to someone, when you care about someone.
0: Okay.
1: You help take care of them when they're sick because you would want that, wouldn't you?
0: Yeah.
1: If you can't get out of bed and you're like, can you please go get me some soup or some water or whatever, you would hope that they would do that.
0: But that doesn't happen often. I feel like a princess.
1: Bare minimum.
0: Okay.
1: Yep.
0: How about giving her flowers?
1: Bare minimum.
0: Come on.
1: Seriously.
0: You're so high maintenance.
1: Tyler's terrible about this as well. Mm-hmm. I literally have to be like, you know tomorrow's Valentine's Day, right? Mm. But he also knows that, like, I suck at flowers.
0: Uh-huh.
1: They die. But it's the thought that counts.
0: So you,
1: it's the principle.
0: You mentioned, like, Valentine's Day. How about remembering important dates?
1: Yeah, he's also terrible at that. Well, I say that. He doesn't care.
0: I'm not trying to have you poop all over your fiance.
1: No,
0: here.
1: I love him and he knows that. He remembers all of our special days.
0: I love him for his flaws.
1: No.
0: Oh. I'm so sorry, Tyler.
1: He remembers all the dates of, like, the date we met, uh-huh, the day we started dating, when we got engaged. But, like, he could care less about Valentine's Day and he really needs to work on that.
0: I feel him on that.
1: And I tell him that he needs to work on that.
0: Yeah.
1: We'll see.
0: Yeah. How about doing chores without being asked?
1: He's great about that. And I also think that's bare minimum because happy house, we got to work together.
0: Okay.
1: He
0: Everything
1: loves the
0: you've
1: lawn.
0: Answered is bare minimum. Is there anything that you consider princess treatment?
1: It's like you have to go above and beyond. You have to, like, do something that I wouldn't do on my own or do something that, like, I didn't even think of.
0: Like what? What's the last thing Tyler did that totally surprised you and you're like, ooh, I feel like a princess.
1: Being proposed to.
0: Which was when?
1: December.
0: Uh-huh. That's the last thing that you consider princess treatment.
1: Oh,
0: that he's done.
1: That's really above and beyond.
0: Tyler, we're going to have to sit down and talk. You're not in trouble with me, buddy.
1: I feel bad. He's got a really high bar.
0: Yeah,
1: I just, like, sit here and out him.
0: Yeah,
1: to the tri-state.
0: This poor man. We're going to have him in here. And talk about you.
1: You better not do that.
0: Oh, we're going to have to. I'm going to give him a call. I'm going to give him a call. There's literally nothing else you can think of that was like princess
1: treatment. You're putting me on the spot. I'm sure there is stuff. Let me think and I'll report back.
0: This poor man.
1: He does a lot for me. And I love him. But I'll think on the princess stuff.
0: Oh, man. All right. I'm gonna call Tyler in a little bit and just be like, buddy. Do you know what she's talked about? Yeah, you are in trouble. All right. Well, text in 82474. Ladies, fellas, all of y'all, what do you consider princess treatment when it comes to how you are treated when someone does something for you? Or what would you consider bare minimum? It's Hot 96.

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17: This is one of the many, many reasons why you will never see me living in Florida. I'll probably visit. I will never live there. And this is one reason why. Because this lady started to hear some noises outside of her door in the backyard, thinking somebody is breaking in. It's actually a lot worse. We've got two alligators fighting each other in the back screen porch. Much worse. I would rather somebody break in, steal everything I...

0: 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Here's what's not in Katie's car. 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
1: Good news for you. We're going to help you out at the gas pump. We've got a $50 Shell gift card brought to you by Red Roof. And you can win it right now by telling us what is not in Katie's car. Super easy stuff. Went through my wife's car this morning, found three items, and wrote down an extra. And so that extra item is the made-up lie. So if you can tell us which item that is, you will be our winner. Here we go. The items are a purse, a hair tie, a napkin, and headphones. 812-491-9468. Call that number. If you're the first person to guess correctly what is not in my wife's car, you win a $50 Shell gift card. It's Hot 96.

The town folk to make them richer. Fast forward 2024, you got the same agenda. 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Let me break it down for you, this the real challenge. You call Future when you didn't see the club. Hey, what? Lil Baby help you get your lingo up. What?

0: 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Here's what's not in Katie's car. 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
1: For the $50 Shell gas gift card. 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

Generous sunshine today. Seasonable temps. Highs at 76 this afternoon. Clear, chilly tonight. Lows a dip to 49. Outside of a few clouds early Tuesday, sunny skies, slightly warmer with a high of 81. Scattered showers and storms late Tuesday night. Nothing severe. Lows down to 60. A chance of rain early on Wednesday morning. Otherwise, becoming mostly sunny with a high of 77 on Wednesday. I'm 14, First Alert. Meteorologist Byron Nicholas on Hot 96.

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2: Good morning to you on this Monday. Thank you so much for listening in today. It's Clay here. The hantavirus-stricken polar cruise ship MV Hondius docked in the port of Grandia in Tenerife, Spain early yesterday, and the carefully managed evacuation of its 147 passengers and crew got underway, and by the day's end, 94 people in 19 nationalities had disembarked. The 17 Americans aboard were flown to the National Quarantine Unit at the University of Nebraska Medical Center for monitoring. So far, not showing any symptoms. A French passenger did begin showing symptoms on the repatriation flight, prompting all five French nationals on that plane to be placed in strict isolation. Three people have died in the outbreak, with six confirmed cases and at least two additional suspected cases. And the World Health Organization Director General Tedros stressed, "This is not another COVID. The risk to the public is very low." New research suggests the fewer than 10,000 steps a day can actually help control your weight. Research presented at the European Congress on Obesity found that 8,500 steps a day will help maintain weight loss after dieting. The 10,000 step a day standard became popular during the 60s as a marketing campaign to sell pedometers in Japan. Experts say while walking is important to avoid gaining weight, so is a calorie deficient and combining cardio with strength training to build muscle and burn calories. There you go. Got to do a lot. And finally, we celebrate. Congratulations to the Evansville Thunderbolts winning two times in a row, back-to-back, SPHL President's Cup champions. They beat the Peoria Rivermen in a best-of-five series. They beat them 6-4 for that very last game. And they will be holding a championship rally tomorrow at the Ford Center. That'll be from 6 p.m. to 8 p.m. Come one, come all. But we're raising another banner in Evansville. Go Bolts. Those are the three things you need to know to start your day. It's Hot 96.

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1: Today we play for a Premier Tan prize pack, and congratulations to Stephanie in Owensboro. Friday, guess the correct noise for this. That was a beaver, if you can believe that. And that makes two of us that we had no clue what a beaver sounded like until just recently. So a beaver was correct. Again, congratulations to Stephanie in Owensboro this past Friday for getting it correctly. So it's time for a new sound. I'm going to play it for you. Here we go. That's the number to call. Can you guess what this noise is? We're going to take three calls. If we don't get in three calls, we move it to tomorrow. You know the drill. One more time. Name That Noise, the Top 96.

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1: 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All right, three calls and that is it. So we move this to tomorrow. No hints just yet because we just started. We're going to see if we can get close. And if we can't get close, eventually I will give a hint out. But let's listen to that noise once again. Here we go. Ooh, what could it be? 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
1: This is one of the many, many reasons why you will never see me living in Florida. I'll probably visit. I will never live there. And this is one reason why. Because this lady started to hear some noises outside of her door in the backyard, thinking somebody is breaking in. It's actually a lot worse. We've got two alligators fighting each other in the back screen porch. Much worse. I would rather somebody break in, steal everything I own, than have to deal with two alligators fighting in the patio. And that's what was happening. And so, what do? You just let them go. You can't do much. And so, two large alligators fighting each other. It is alligator mating season. So, they're a lot more aggressive and tore that patio up. There was some metal that was shredded off the walls of the house. Mesh was torn. The gators, thankfully, were captured after a little bit of a tussle when the proper authorities were called. But you won't find me living in Florida because of this. Text Radar to 82474. We got video of it. We got gator wrestling. 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
1: Text dog to 82474 to meet our Hot Dog of the Week. And today it is brought in by Evansville Animal Care and Control. We have Jen in this morning. Good morning to you, Jen.
2: Good morning.
1: Jen, who do we have here today?
2: I brought Reese Buttercups.
1: Reese Buttercups. Well, he does have a nice little coat mixture of chocolate and peanut butter. So very, very fitting. But he is a very laid-back dog. He is just so chill. He's just laying down, not really giving a care of anything else. And you, we talked off air, like, he's like night and day when he's around other dogs.
2: Exactly. So he is in a very timid state whenever it's just him. He doesn't know how to dog by himself.
1: Mm-hmm.
2: You get him around other dogs, and he is a normal 9-month-old puppy that just wants to play and run.
1: So I guess he just, it's like a switch. Like, yeah, he just turns off and on when he's around other dogs. And, you know, that's fine, too. Maybe if you've got other dogs in your household and you might need one more and you're looking for a little bit younger dog, Reese Buttercups here is the perfect dog. Or if you'd like to start with Reese Buttercups here in your household, that's totally fine, too. He just needs a home. And we've got a lot of other dogs, too, that are looking for homes as well at Evansville Animal Care and Control. So we are pretty new to having you guys on air. So where can we find you guys if we are interested?
2: We are at 815 Yulhorn Street. We are right off of First Avenue, next to the Goodwill.
1: Okay. Our own Tyler Fox has also adopted a dog recently from Evansville Animal Care and Control. He absolutely loves that dog. And you've got plenty of animals out there looking for homes just like his dog was. And that's a beautiful story, too. So we need a beautiful story from Reese's Buttercup here. And if you are looking for a new furry friend in your life, you can text dog to 82474. We'll send you some information about him right now. And you can get a little picture of him, too. Again, so laid back when he's by himself and just as sweet as can be. And then when other dogs are around, he turns into that 9-month-old puppy that Jen was talking about. And he's just ready to roll and be the best dog he can be. So, Jen, we appreciate you bringing them in today. Reese's Buttercup is our Hot Dog of the Week. Once again, text dog to 82474 to meet him. It's Hot 96.

It's Clay here on the Hot 96. 60 degrees right now in Evansville, a high of 75, and I am here for this great weather. Oh, man. It was nice yesterday for Mother's Day, too. Shout out to my mom.

0: feels like grandparents were the ones that knew about saving as much money as possible. I mean, some parents too, but it felt like the grandparents were the ones that, like, you should save your money, sweetheart. You know, put that in the piggy bank.
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And I'll tell you who it was coming up after Jack Harlow. But right now it's Somber, Homebreaker.

Hot 96. Nick Cannon's accountant allegedly stole $2 million from him. And that was over time. That wasn't all at once. That would be pretty bad as well. But still, overtime is just as bad. And authorities claim he used Cannon's debit cards and PINs between 2019 and 2023 for cash withdrawals, Amazon purchases, travel, and personal expenses. And he's definitely going to be in some trouble. Officials believe he fled to Uganda and could face decades behind bars.

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0: Thanks for being here on a Monday morning. My name is Sarah Pepper. Guess what? 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

Sarah Pepper, Tide 96. I said that like a question. Like, is it Sarah Pepper? I'm Sarah Pepper. You are you. You are a great employee. You may not feel that right now. You came in Monday morning. Tons of emails. A lot of them could be unnecessary, but you're going through them. Now, press.

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It's 96.

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and I'm just putting out an observation here in the tri-state. There may be some national story as to why this is happening. It's just what I've observed here. Are there more wasps this year than there have ever been? Or am I just seeing more of them because I'm terrified to get stung? You may not have seen them now, but now that I've mentioned it, that's all you're going to see. 1096.

0: 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I mean, some parents too. But it felt like the grandparents were the ones that, like, you should save your money, sweetheart. You know, put that in the piggy bank.
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You can register right there on your phone. Look how productive you are. I'm so proud of you.

0: Hi, Heather. This is Clay from Hot 96. I think I had some good news to share with you. You are the winner of our One Hot Mama prize pack. Way to go.
1: All right.
0: Here's what you got in that prize pack. You got a two-night stay at New Harmony Inn, $75 at Fusion Spa, $100 to spend at Sugarholics, 3 pounds of turtles from Steven Libs, a facial from Only Facial, and 5 Lucas Oil Center Nitro washes. Way to go, Heather.
1: Nice. All right.
0: All righty, Heather. Well, we're going to hook you up with all that in that prize pack. Tell us again the station that's made you a winner.
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I've got Miles Smith and Somber all on the way, part of this hot streak that's going down right now on Hot 96. 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

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It's Tyler Fox, 14 WFIE's First Alert Forecast. From Byron Douglas, calls for sunshine this afternoon. Gorgeous. We'll see 75, 51 overnight. 81 warmer and sunny tomorrow. 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

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I'm Tyler Fox. Wake up and play the secret sound. We play McKenzie in the morning tomorrow morning right around 8:30. Give you a secret sound. You guess what it is. If you can guess what it is, a $50 Premier Tan prize pack could be yours, including a spray tan or a bed tan, whichever you prefer. We don't judge. Trust me. Everybody around here is pale. Taylor Swift, The Fate of Ophelia. I'm

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I'm Tyler Fox. 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

0: Hi, Heather. This is Clay from Hot 96. I think I had some good news to share with you. You are the winner of our One Hot Mama prize pack. Way to go.
1: All right.
0: Here's what you got in that prize pack. You got a two-night stay at New Harmony Inn, $75 at Fusion Spa, $100 to spend at Sugarholics, 3 pounds of turtles from Steven Libs, a facial from Only Facial, and 5 Lucas Oil Center Nitro washes. Way to go, Heather.
1: Nice. All right.
0: All righty, Heather. Well, we're going to hook you up with all that in that prize pack. 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

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I'm Tyler Fox. 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

0: 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I mean, some parents too, but it felt like the grandparents were the ones that, like, you should save your money, sweetheart. You know, put that in the piggy bank.
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0: 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I mean, some parents too, but it felt like the grandparents were the ones that, like, you should save your money, sweetheart. You know, put that in the piggy bank.
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That's Rosé and Bruno on the hit music channel Hot 96. Sunshine and 75, says Byron Douglas from 14 WFIE. 51 overnight. 81 sunny and warmer tomorrow. Sienna Spiro now on Hot. Got me.

It's Tommy Richmond and Million Dollar Baby on the Hit Music Channel Hot 96. That's for Kenny. I'm Tyler. Keep things moving till at least 6:42. This hot streak in progress with Taylor Swift and the Fate of Ophelia from our Hyundai of Evansville text lines. 82474 still got Pink Panthers, the Jonas Brothers, and Mariah the Scientist on the way. Less than 3 minutes from now. It's Taylor Swift and the Fate of Ophelia on Hot 96.

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